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You run to Atlanta when you need a check balance. Let me break it down for you, this the real nigga challenge. You caught Future when you didn't see the club. Hey, what? Lil Baby help you get your lingo up. What?

shot. 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Probably need the woo side. Hold on, wait a second, what's the problem, what's the issue? Brother told me go and get him, so I got him. 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See them orthopedics, boy, the thrill is real. 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

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It's never them and all on me, I act believably. Plagued by my overthinking, contradiction in songs. Promise I'd never miss me this long. 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I hope you watch the screen when I'm on. They don't love you till you gone.

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And Roger Daltrey says, I've got to die before I get old. 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

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So rest in peace to all the dreams with cons and eagles involved. I hope you watch the screen when I'm on. They don't love you till you're gone.